Classic Hits, 103.7, Southwest Michigan's greatest hits. Oh, and good summer vibes there to get us into that summer mindset. That's Brian Adams. I'm Tony Dorino. Summer vibes at Charlie's house, too. Got the kids out back, having some ice cream with us, enjoying Prince, and a nice long weekend. Let's turn this up.

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0: Tony Marino, if your request for this summer has been to get out and about and enjoy it, the party to be at is the Earth, Wind & Fire and Lionel Richie Tour. Yeah, they're calling it Sing a Song All Night Long. Songs from each of the groups. And that's exactly what it's going to be. It's also going to be dancing your you-know-what off all night long. We'll get you tickets again later this week. So come on back Thursday night right at the beginning of the show. Get ready to win right here, okay? It's on. And the throwbacks are, too. We'll get into more. 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

appreciate having us on tonight. And whatever you do, make sure you come back after our holiday weekend is over. And Thursday night, you could be in. Lionel Richie, Earth, Wind & Fire, Sing a Song All Night Long tour. Yeah, let's grab

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0: 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I'm Tony DeReno. And here we're talking about, the Hot Pocket. Yeah, coming hot and fresh out of that microwave. After school snack or maybe a Sunday, Saturday sort of lunch thing. Yeah, first released in the frozen food aisle on PBS.
2: 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Yeah. It's in a book. A reading rainbow.
0: One of those sing-along theme songs, and even better on TV, LeVar Burton gets started on Reading Rainbow. 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Was the year 1983, 1984, or 1985? 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
0: And what year is it we're talking about tonight? Reading Rainbow debuts on PBS, The Butterfly in the Sky, and all the books. So good. Hot Pockets first hit the frozen food aisle and our microwaves. And this song has us hitting the dance floor all over again. If you texted and guessed 1983, yeah, you got it right. Let's Dance, one of the biggest from David Bowie on tonight's Throwback Timeline.

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Classic Hits 103.7. I'm Tony DeReno. Thank you for having us on tonight. And you know, when you start your day, it's Paul Landecker. The guy never stops. Get going with Paul and a smile on your face every weekday morning. Paul Landecker.

Lionel Richie later this week. We're going to need to start our workouts now because this isn't just a concert. This is a dance party, and you're going to win your way in. Come on back right at the beginning of the show, Thursday night. Whoa.

0: Two iconic acts. One amazing night. And you're there for it all. Keep listening and you could win tickets to the Sing a Song All Night Long 2026 tour. 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And Lionel Richie. 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And listen Thursday night at the start of Throwback Nation and win tickets to the tour date of your choice this summer. That's Thursday night. Right here
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I'm Tony DeReno. 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

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I'm Tony the Reno, sunglasses at night, the shadows of the night. But this one, the best of the songs about nighttime, isn't it? Yeah, feel the steam rise off the streets with Phil Collins.

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0: big fun later this week. Are you ready? Earth, Wind & Fire and Lionel Richie. And you could win your tickets in again this coming Thursday night. So put it in the calendar. Whatever reminder you need to do, like post-it notes, tie a knot around your finger, Outlook, Google Calendar, right at the beginning of the show, Thursday night, let's get you in for Lionel Richie, and let's get you in for Earth, Wind, and Fire together on their summer tour. And speaking of, Mr. Richie himself and more to get us back into the music in moments.
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Did you know this guy almost a priest? But yeah, ultimately his higher power, music. So talented and felt the calling. Glad he did. Nothing wrong if he would have been a priest, but given so much to the world. Lionel Richie is on.

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0: two iconic acts. Iconic acts. One amazing night. Amazing night. And you're there for it all. Keep listening and you could win tickets to the Sing a Song All Night Long 2026 tour. 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

I'm Tony DeReno. Thank you for having us on tonight. And you know, when you start your day, it's Paul Landecker. The guy never stops. Get going with Paul and a smile on your face every weekday morning. Paul Landecker.

3.7 Southwest Michigan's greatest hits. And class of 1993, we're back to school with you tonight. Even if school's already out for the summer. We got an hour where we got to stay in class together. The late night class reunion is on and brought to you by Eggland's Best. Better taste, better nutrition, better eggs. All things 1993 for one solid hour as we celebrate one of the comeback albums from these guys. Let's turn up with Duran Duran and Come Undone for the class of 1993.

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0: For the class of 1993, I'm Tony the Reno. When we talk about comebacks in 1993, we were just mentioning Duran Duran, but they weren't the only one. A group that was right in that same era, 1980s new wave, making a comeback as well. And the song that they did it with literally says, "We're making a comeback." How they do it, we'll find out together. Class of 1993. It's all you on the Late Night Class Reunion in moments.
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Class of 1993, late night class reunion, post the history lesson, and we didn't start the fire. This would be the one that would make him a household name all over again for the 90s. Billy Joel's on. Here's the River of Dreams for the class of 1993 and the late night class reunion.

0: Iconic X. Iconic X. One amazing night. 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Listening, and you could win tickets to the Sing a Song All Night Long 2026 tour, starring Earth, Wind, and Fire and Lionel Richie. 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

I'm Tony Lorino, class of 93. It's an hour of your hits on the late night class reunion. If you ever thought to yourself, they never really say what's up. The name of the song in the song, well, there's a strong reason why. That would be because the whole what's going on in the chorus. Marvin Gaye had kind of already made that his own. So what's up it was. And the rest is history for the Four Non Blondes. 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

Lows level off around 60 overnight under mainly clear skies. Sunshine mixed with clouds at times. Tuesday, daytime highs approaching 82. Partly cloudy skies. Tuesday night, lows level off around 62. Sunshine mixed with clouds at times. Wednesday, decreasing clouds by Thursday. Low 80s. Wednesday, upper 70s by Thursday. A peek at the extended shows. 72 Friday, 74 Saturday, and 74 on Sunday. Currently 59. I'm staff meteorologist Kara Foster. Classic.

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Lows level off around 60 overnight under mainly clear skies. Sunshine mixed with clouds at times. Tuesday, daytime highs approaching 82. Partly cloudy skies. Tuesday night, lows level off around 62. Sunshine mixed with clouds at times. Wednesday, decreasing clouds by Thursday. Low 80s. Wednesday, upper 70s by Thursday. A peek at the extended shows. 72 Friday, 74 Saturday, and 74 on Sunday. Right now, it's 64 degrees. I'm Staff Meteorologist Kara Foster.

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Lows dip down to about 60 overnight under mainly clear skies. Sunshine mixed with clouds at times. Tuesday, daytime highs approaching 82. Partly cloudy skies. Tuesday night, lows dip down to about 62. Partly cloudy skies. Wednesday, decreasing clouds by Thursday. Low 80s. Wednesday, upper 70s by Thursday. Taking a look at the extended forecast, 72 Friday, 74 Saturday, and 74 on Sunday. Currently, it's 63 degrees. I'm staff meteorologist Kara Foster.

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0: 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Nothing but smooth hits, sunny vibes, and Lake Michigan life. 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

Lows dip down to about 60 overnight under mainly clear skies. Sunshine mixed with clouds at times. Tuesday, daytime highs approaching 82. Partly cloudy skies. Tuesday night, lows dip down to about 62. Partly cloudy skies. Wednesday, decreasing clouds by Thursday. Low 80s. Wednesday, upper 70s by Thursday. Taking a look at the extended forecast, 72 Friday, 74 Saturday, and 74 on Sunday. Right now, 64. I'm staff meteorologist Kara Foster. Classic.

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0: 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Executive Director Tammy Gould says this isn't your typical game.
1: No skills are required. We have an umpire that you can bribe. Bribe for an out. Bribe for a home run. Bribe to have the batter run around the bases in flippers. Bribe your way to the win.
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Sunshine mixed with clouds at times. Today, with daytime highs approaching 82. Partly cloudy skies. Tonight, lows dip down to about 61. Daytime highs approaching 80. Tomorrow, sunshine mixed with clouds at times. Clear skies and dry Thursday and Friday, mid-70s, Thursday, low 70s, by Friday. Taking a look at the extended forecast, 74 Saturday, 74 Sunday, and 74 on Monday. Currently, 59. I'm staff meteorologist Kara Foster.

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1: ABC News, I'm Stephanie Officer. What will it take to get a deal to end the war with Iran? ABC's Ian Pannell tells us what would be on the wish list.
2: A senior U.S. official telling ABC News a potential interim agreement would see the reopening of the Strait of Hormuz, a lifting of the U.S. blockade, and a commitment from the Iranians to negotiate the removal of their stockpile of highly enriched uranium.
1: Police say the body of missing Northern Kentucky University student Murray Faust was found nearly a month after the 22-year-old was reported missing. Faust was last seen alive April 27th in the Latonia neighborhood of Covington. That's about 9 miles south of Cincinnati. Officials say there is no evidence of foul play at this time. The fine arts major was due to graduate earlier this month. The Campbell County Coroner's Office will determine Faust's cause and manner of death. And until then, police say no additional details will be released. This is ABC News.
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3: weather. Sunshine mixed with clouds at times today, with daytime highs approaching 81. Partly cloudy again tonight. Lows level off around 61. Sunshine mixed with clouds at times tomorrow. High temperatures reach up to 79. Dry Thursday and Friday under sunny skies with highs in the mid-70s. Take a look at the extended forecast. 78 Saturday, 76 Sunday, and 75 on Monday. Right now, it's 55 degrees. That's your updated forecast. I'm meteorologist Paul Trombley.

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Sunshine mixed with clouds at times today, with daytime highs approaching 81. Partly cloudy again tonight. Lows level off around 61. Sunshine mixed with clouds at times tomorrow. High temperatures reach up to 79. Dry Thursday and Friday under sunny skies with highs in the mid-70s. Take a look at the extended forecast. 78 Saturday, 76 Sunday, and 75 on Monday. Right now, it's 55 degrees. That's your updated forecast. I'm meteorologist Paul Trombley.

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1: 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The CEO of domestic phosphate fertilizer producer Edaphos says he expects shortages of fertilizers to eventually reduce the world's grain supply. David Delaney tells Brownfield,
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1: A South Central Kansas cattle producer says he's worried about grass availability for his herd. Craig Meeker tells Brownfield that he's been able to turn his cow-calf herd out to graze. But
10: if we don't get a rain, there'll be a lot of last year's leftover hay that gets fed up when we should be in the middle of grazing season.
1: Meeker says there's hardly been any green up. An economist with Ohio State University says U.S. agriculture should be paying close attention to the review of the USMCA agreement. Ian Sheldon tells Brownfield,
11: Mexico is our number one agricultural export market, and Canada's our number two.
1: U.S. Trade Representative Jameson Greer is expected to meet with Mexico's president this week ahead of the July 1st mandatory review date of USMCA. And the USDA says U.S. red meat and cold storage shrank during April. I'm Brent Barnett with Brownfield Ag News Headlines.
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16: weather. Sunshine mixed with clouds at times today, with daytime highs approaching 81. Partly cloudy again tonight, lows level off around 61. Sunshine mixed with clouds at times tomorrow. High temperatures reach up to 79. Dry Thursday and Friday under sunny skies with highs in the mid-70s. Take a look at the extended forecast. 78 Saturday, 76 Sunday, and 75 on Monday. Right now, it's 55 degrees. That's your updated forecast. I'm meteorologist Paul Trombley. Classic.

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1: ABC News, I'm Sherry Preston. Secretary of State Marco Rubio telling reporters a final peace agreement with Iran could be days away.
2: The president had a very important, I think historic call just a couple days ago with a number of leaders from the region. I think there's strong alignment and agreement on what a preliminary draft should look like.
1: The U.S. military carrying out strikes in southern Iran overnight, including on missile launch sites and boats placing mines. Israeli airstrikes on eastern Lebanon and villages there, killing a dozen people. Thousands living near the chemical tank and what was in danger of blowing up in Southern California have been allowed to return to their homes. However, there's still a risk of another smaller blast in Orange County, so thousands of other people, including Patricia O'Neill, remain evacuated.
3: This is just something I've never even suspected could happen. It's been really hard.
1: Republicans in Texas deciding who they think would be a better candidate for Senate, incumbent John Cornyn or State Attorney General Ken Paxton. This is ABC News.
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5: I'm Dave Wolf. A major drug investigation in Berrien County has led to the seizure of about 50 pounds of crystal meth and the arrest of a Kalamazoo man authorities describe as one of Southwest Michigan's largest narcotics distributors. Michigan State Police say members of the Southwest Enforcement Team were conducting surveillance Thursday when the 31-year-old suspect allegedly met with one of his sources of supply. After the Berrien County Sheriff's Office attempted a traffic stop, investigators say the suspect fled, leading officers on a chase before spike strips disabled the vehicle on U.S. 31 near Berrien Springs. Police say the suspect then ran from the scene, prompting an 8-hour search involving canine teams, drones, and multiple law enforcement agencies. A suspect identified as Samuel Savon Graves of Kalamazoo was taken into custody Friday, and detectives recovered about 50 pounds of methamphetamine from the vehicle. The suspect is being held in the Berrien County Jail on charges including possession with intent to deliver methamphetamine, fleeing and eluding police, and resisting and obstructing officers. Authorities say he also was wanted on a felony warrant from Van Buren County connected to the ongoing investigation. Dredging operations are getting underway at the South Haven Harbor. The city of South Haven says the U.S. Army Corps of Engineers is expected to begin hydraulic dredging today in the waters between the South Haven piers and at the mouth of the harbor. Navigation through the harbor will remain open while crews remove accumulated sand from the channel bottom and pier heads. The dredging material will be then transported offshore near South Beach for beach nourishment. City officials say the project will improve navigation and safety for both recreational and commercial vehicles, while also helping strengthen the shoreline through beach restoration. The work is expected to be completed in July. State Representative Cam Cavett has introduced legislation that will remove restrictions on lemonade stands operated by minors. Cavett says the proposal was inspired by two Alpena children whose stand was shut down by the health department. The bill has bipartisan support and is now before a legislative committee. And tickets are now on sale for the 29th annual Cottage Walk in South Haven, scheduled for Saturday, June 27th. Co-sponsored by Shop for South Haven and the Scott Club, the self-guided tour will feature four distinctive homes, including a converted neighborhood school, a tie-in side villa, a modular home, and a newly built residence. Tours will run from noon to 5 p.m., while tours of the Scott Club building will be available from 3:30 to 5 p.m. Volunteers at each location will provide historical information about the properties. Tickets are $20, and organizers encourage advance purchases through June 26th at the South Haven Chamber of Commerce and the Visit South Haven office. Tickets will also be sold the morning of the event at the Downtown Farmers Market in Dyckman Park. Proceeds will help support community improvement projects and arts and cultural programming at the Scott Club. In sports, in Major League Baseball, the Tigers were off on Monday after ending their 8-game losing streak in the second game of a doubleheader on Sunday. Detroit is back home tonight at Comerica Park to open up a series against the LA Angels. Kyler Montero gets the start for Detroit. First pitch at 6:40 with coverage on Newstalk Sports 94.9 WSJM beginning at 6:15. And it seems misery loves company, but the Cubs have dropped their 9th straight game, falling to Pittsburgh 2-1. Henry Davis blasted the go-ahead home run in the 7th inning as the Pirates bullpen shut the door late. Michael Busch had the lone homer for Chicago. The White Sox cooled off the Twins with a 3-1 win in Chicago. Minnetonka Murakami homered. Anthony Kay tossed six strong innings. The Sox picked up their seventh straight win against Minnesota, dating back to last year. In the NBA playoffs, the New York Knicks are headed to the NBA Finals for the first time since 1999 after a dominant 130-93 win over Cleveland to complete a four-game sweep in the Eastern Conference Finals. Karl Anthony Towns had 19 points and 14 rebounds, while Donovan Mitchell scored 31 in the Cavaliers' season-ending loss. The Western Conference Finals continue tonight with San Antonio at Oklahoma City in Game 5. That series is tied at 2 games apiece. Over in the NHL Stanley Cup playoffs, Carolina took a 2-1 series lead in the Eastern Conference Finals with a 3-2 overtime win over Montreal. Andrei Svechnikov scored the game winner in overtime for the Hurricanes. Tonight in the NHL, Colorado visits Vegas, with the Golden Knights leading that series 3-0. In a rare lacrosse update, the Notre Dame men's lacrosse team fell in the national championship game to Princeton 16-9. Tonight in Midwest League Baseball, West Michigan at Lansing, Fort Wayne at South Bend, and Great Lakes is at Dayton. And in high school sports, district tournament action all across the schedule today. In girls soccer tonight, rival St. Joe takes on Lakeshore in a Division II district semifinal at St. Joe at 7 o'clock, while Michigan Lutheran hosts Our Lady of the Lake in Division IV action. District baseball and softball quarterfinals are also underway throughout the area. The rest of the scores from last night and the schedules for today's games are on this station's website. In the Cozy Newsroom, I'm Dave Wolf.
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12: Today, beautiful day, mostly sunny to partly cloudy, pleasant, warm. Highs in the lower 80s with a southwest wind at 5 to 10 miles per hour. Tonight, partly cloudy, mild, lows drop into the upper 50s. On Wednesday, mostly sunny, highs back in the lower 80s. I can't rule out a very slight chance of a shower thunderstorm in the afternoon and evening with a weak cold front, but most of us will miss out on that. The winds will become northwest through the day at about 5 to 10 miles per hour. And then Thursday, Friday, and Saturday, we look for a dry stretch of weather with highs in the 70s. In the Fox 17 Weather Center, I'm Chief Meteorologist Kevin Craig.
13: 608, good morning. A fair sky, 55. Pink sky this morning. 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It's Tuesday.
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0: 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Nothing but smooth hits, sunny vibes, and Lake Michigan life. 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
7: Today, beautiful day, mostly sunny to partly cloudy, pleasant, warm, highs in the lower 80s with a southwest wind at 5 to 10 miles per hour. Tonight, partly cloudy, mild, lows drop into the upper 50s. On Wednesday, mostly sunny, highs back in the lower 80s. I can't rule out a very slight chance of a shower thunderstorm in the afternoon and evening with a weak cold front, but most of us will miss out on that. The winds will become northwest through the day at about 5 to 10 miles per hour. And then Thursday, Friday, and Saturday, we look for a dry stretch of weather with highs in the 70s. In the Fox 17 Weather Center, I'm Chief Meteorologist Kevin Craig.
1: 618, 55 degrees.

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1: I'm Dave Wolf. A major drug investigation in Berrien County has led to the seizure of about 50 pounds of crystal meth and the arrest of a Kalamazoo man authorities describe as one of Southwest Michigan's largest narcotics distributors. Michigan State Police say members of the Southwest Enforcement Team were conducting surveillance Thursday when the 31-year-old suspect allegedly met with one of his sources of supply. After the Berrien County Sheriff's Office attempted a traffic stop, investigators say the suspect fled, leading officers on a chase before spike strips disabled the vehicle on US 31 near Berrien Springs. Police say the suspect then ran from the scene, prompting an 8-hour search involving canine teams, drones, and multiple law enforcement agencies. A suspect identified as Samuel Savon Graves of Kalamazoo was taken into custody Friday, and detectives recovered about 50 pounds of methamphetamine from the vehicle. The suspect is being held in the Berrien County Jail on charges including possession with intent to deliver methamphetamine, fleeing and eluding police, and resisting and obstructing officers. Authorities say he also was wanted on a felony warrant from Vanderbilt County connected to the ongoing investigation. Dredging operations are getting underway at the South Haven Harbor. The city of South Haven says the U.S. Army Corps of Engineers is expected to begin hydraulic dredging today in the waters between the South Haven piers and at the mouth of the harbor. Navigation through the harbor will remain open while crews remove accumulated sand from the channel bottom and pier heads. The dredging material will be then transported offshore near South Beach for beach nourishment. City officials say the project will improve navigation and safety for both recreational and commercial vehicles, while also helping strengthen the shoreline through beach restoration. The work is expected to be completed in July. State Representative Cam Cavett has introduced legislation that will remove restrictions on lemonade stands operated by minors. Cavett says the proposal was inspired by two Alpena children whose stand was shut down by the health department. The bill has bipartisan support and is now before a legislative committee. And tickets are now on sale for the 29th annual Cottage Walk in South Haven, scheduled for Saturday, June 27th, co-sponsored by Shop for South Haven and the Scott Club. The self-guided tour will feature four distinctive homes, including a converted neighborhood school, a science side villa, a modular home, and a newly built residence. Tours will run from noon to 5 p.m., while tours of the Scott Club building will be available from 3:30 to 5 p.m. Volunteers at each location will provide historical information about the properties. Tickets are $20, and organizers encourage advance purchases through June 26th at the South Haven Chamber of Commerce and the Visit South Haven office. Tickets will also be sold the morning of the event at the Downtown Farmers Market in Dyckman Park. Proceeds will help support community improvement projects and arts and cultural programming at the Scott Club. In sports, in Major League Baseball, the Tigers were off on Monday after ending their 8-game losing streak in the second game of a doubleheader on Sunday. Detroit is back home tonight at Comerica Park to open up a series against the LA Angels. Kyler Montero gets the start for Detroit. First pitch at 6:40, with coverage on Newstalk Sports 94.9 WSJM beginning at 6:15. And it seems misery loves company, but the Cubs have dropped their ninth straight game, falling to Pittsburgh 2-1. Henry Davis blasted the go-ahead homer in the seventh inning as the Pirates' bullpen shut the door late. Michael Busch had the lone homer for Chicago. The White Sox cooled off the Twins with a 3-1 win in Chicago. When Otaka Murakami homered, Anthony Kay tossed six strong innings, the Sox picked up their seventh straight win against Minnesota dating back to last year. In the NBA playoffs, the New York Knicks are headed to the NBA Finals for the first time since 1999 after a dominant 130-93 win over Cleveland to complete a four-game sweep in the Eastern Conference Finals. Karl Anthony Towns had 19 points and 14 rebounds, while Donovan Mitchell scored 31 in the Cavaliers' season-ending loss. The Western Conference Finals continue tonight with San Antonio at Oklahoma City in Game 5. That series is tied at 2 games apiece. Over in the NHL Stanley Cup playoffs, Carolina took a 2-1 series lead in the Eastern Conference Finals with a 3-2 overtime win over Montreal. Andrei Svechnikov scored the game winner in overtime for the Hurricanes. Tonight in the NHL, Colorado visits Vegas, with the Golden Knights leading that series 3-0. In a rare lacrosse update, the Notre Dame men's lacrosse team fell in the national championship game to Princeton 16-9. Tonight in Midwest League Baseball, West Michigan at Lansing, Fort Wayne at South Bend, and Great Lakes is at Dayton. And in high school sports, district tournament action all across the schedule today. In girls soccer tonight, rival St. Joe takes on Lakeshore in a Division II district semifinal at St. Joe at 7 o'clock, while Michigan Lutheran hosts Our Lady of the Lake in Division IV action. District baseball and softball quarterfinals are also underway throughout the area. The rest of the scores from last night and the schedules for today's games are on the station's website. In the Cozy Newsroom, I'm Dave Wolf.
2: 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Southwest Michigan
3: weather. Today, beautiful day, mostly sunny to partly cloudy, pleasant, warm. Highs in the lower 80s with a southwest wind at 5 to 10 miles per hour. Tonight, partly cloudy, mild, lows drop into the upper 50s. On Wednesday, mostly sunny, highs back in the lower 80s. I can't rule out a very slight chance of a shower thunderstorm in the afternoon and evening with a weak cold front, but most of us will miss out on that. The winds will become northwest through the day at about 5 to 10 miles per hour. And then Thursday, Friday, and Saturday, we look for a dry stretch of weather with highs in the 70s. In the Fox 17 Weather Center, I'm Chief Meteorologist Kevin Craig.
4: 6:38, partly cloudy this morning, humidity 88%, 55.

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0: 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Morning, Tuesday the 26th, last week of the month of May. Mostly sunny to partly cloudy today. Warm and pleasant, 82 our high, 55 right now, and a partly cloudy sky. Kevin Craig's forecast is coming up from Fox 17. Things to know before you go: a Berrien County drug bust has netted 50 pounds of meth. Police have arrested a man they're calling one of Southwest Michigan's biggest dealers. Dredging gets underway at the South Haven Harbor starting today. Michigan lawmaker wants to make kids' lemonade stands legal without restrictions. And fire officials say the danger has eased at that California chemical plant. ABC has the latest. Baseball: Tigers were off Monday. White Sox won. Cubs lost their ninth in a row. New York is headed to the finals after completing a sweep of Cleveland in the NBA playoffs. Carolina outlasted Montreal in overtime in the Stanley Cup Conference Final. Dave Volpe will have all the details ahead. Preview of some of the area high school playoffs available right now on our website, WCSY.com. The Fox 17 forecast from Chief Meteorologist Kevin Craig: mostly sunny to partly cloudy, warm and pleasant today with a high in the low 80s. Right now in the mid-50s, 55, and a partly cloudy sky. Kevin's look ahead next.
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4: Southwest Michigan weather.
5: Today, beautiful day, mostly sunny to partly cloudy, pleasant, warm. Highs in the lower 80s with a southwest wind at 5 to 10 miles per hour. Tonight, partly cloudy, mild, lows drop into the upper 50s. On Wednesday, mostly sunny, highs back in the lower 80s. I can't rule out a very slight chance of a shower thunderstorm in the afternoon and evening with a weak cold front, but most of us will miss out on that. The winds will become northwest through the day at about 5 to 10 miles per hour. And then Thursday, Friday, and Saturday, we look for a dry stretch of weather with highs in the 70s. In the Fox 17 Weather Center, I'm Chief Meteorologist Kevin Craig.
0: There we go. Partly cloudy, 55 this morning. Humidity at 88%. And coming up after the news, Secrets on Week 7. 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
1: ABC News, I'm Sherry Preston. No deal yet to reopen the Strait of Hormuz, but Secretary of State Marco Rubio says it will open, in his words, one way or another. The secretary speaking hours after new American attacks on Iranian targets.
2: The Pentagon now says U.S. forces have launched new airstrikes inside Iran, describing them as self-defense strikes to protect our troops from threats posed by Iranian forces. The strikes carried out in the area of Bandar Abbas, home to Iran's main naval base, reportedly targeted missile launch sites and Iranian boats trying to lay mines off the coast. The attacks coming despite the ongoing ceasefire.
1: ABC's Sophie Flay. Israel also launching fresh attacks on Hezbollah targets in Lebanon. 12 people killed there. The president's pick to be the next senator from Texas. State Attorney General Ken Paxton squares off against the man currently holding the seat, John Cornyn, in their GOP primary runoff today. Rescue teams searching a flooded cave in Laos for at least 7 people. This is ABC News.
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5: I'm Dave Wolf. A major drug investigation in Berrien County has led to the seizure of about 50 pounds of crystal meth and the arrest of a Kalamazoo man authorities describe as one of Southwest Michigan's largest narcotics distributors. Michigan State Police say members of the Southwest Enforcement Team were conducting surveillance Thursday when the 31-year-old suspect allegedly met with one of his sources of supply. After the Berrien County Sheriff's Office attempted a traffic stop, investigators say the suspect fled, leading officers on a chase before spike strips disabled the vehicle on US 31 near Berrien Springs. Police say the suspect then ran from the scene, prompting an 8-hour search involving canine teams, drones, and multiple law enforcement agencies. A suspect identified as Samuel Savon Graves of Kalamazoo was taken into custody Friday, and detectives recovered about 50 pounds of methamphetamine from the vehicle. The suspect is being held in the Berrien County Jail on charges including possession with intent to deliver methamphetamine, fleeing and eluding police, and resisting and obstructing officers. Authorities say he also was wanted on a felony warrant from Van Buren County connected to the ongoing investigation. Dredging operations are getting underway at the South Haven Harbor. The city of South Haven says the U.S. Army Corps of Engineers is expected to begin hydraulic dredging today in the waters between the South Haven piers and at the mouth of the harbor. Navigation through the harbor will remain open while crews remove accumulated sand from the channel bottom and pier heads. The dredging material will be then transported offshore near South Beach for beach nourishment. City officials say the project will improve navigation and safety for both recreational and commercial vehicles, while also helping strengthen the shoreline through beach restoration. The work is expected to be completed in July. State Representative Cam Cavett has introduced legislation that will remove restrictions on lemonade stands operated by minors. Cavett says the proposal was inspired by 2 Alpena children whose stand was shut down by the health department. The bill has bipartisan support and is now before a legislative committee. And tickets are now on sale for the 29th annual Cottage Walk in South Haven, scheduled for Saturday, June 27th. Co-sponsored by Shop for South Haven and the Scott Club, the self-guided tour will feature 4 distinctive homes, including a converted neighborhood school, a science-side villa, a modular home, and a newly built residence. Tours will run from noon to 5 p.m., while tours of the Scott Club building will be available from 3:30 to 5 p.m. Volunteers at each location will provide historical information about the properties. Tickets are $20, and organizers encourage advance purchases through June 26th at the South Haven Chamber of Commerce and the Visit South Haven office. Tickets will also be sold the morning of the event at the Downtown Farmers Market in Dyckman Park. Proceeds will help support community improvement projects and arts and cultural programming at the Scott Club. In sports, in Major League Baseball, the Tigers were off on Monday after ending their 8-game losing streak in the second game of a doubleheader on Sunday. Detroit is back home tonight at Comerica Park to open up a series against the LA Angels. Kyler Montero gets the start for Detroit. First pitch at 6:40 with coverage on Newstalk Sports 94.9 WSJM beginning at 6:15. And it seems misery loves company, but the Cubs have dropped their ninth straight game, falling to Pittsburgh 2-1. Henry Davis blasted the go-ahead homer in the seventh inning as the Pirates' bullpen shut the door late. Michael Busch had the lone homer for Chicago. The White Sox cooled off the Twins with a 3-1 win in Chicago. When Otaka Murakami homered, Anthony Kay tossed six strong innings, the Sox picked up their seventh straight win against Minnesota, dating back to last year. In the NBA playoffs, the New York Knicks are headed to the NBA Finals for the first time since 1999 after a dominant 130-93 win over Cleveland to complete a four-game sweep in the Eastern Conference Finals. Karl Anthony Towns had 19 points and 14 rebounds, while Donovan Mitchell scored 31 in the Cavaliers' season-ending loss. The Western Conference Finals continue tonight with San Antonio at Oklahoma City in Game 5. That series is tied at 2 games apiece. Over in the NHL Stanley Cup playoffs, Carolina took a 2-1 series lead in the Eastern Conference Finals with a 3-2 overtime win over Montreal. Andrei Svechnikov scored the game winner in overtime for the Hurricanes. Tonight in the NHL, Colorado visits Vegas with the Golden Knights leading that series 3-0. In a rare lacrosse update, the Notre Dame men's lacrosse team fell in the national championship game to Princeton 16-9. Tonight in Midwest League Baseball, West Michigan at Lansing, Fort Wayne at South Bend, and Great Lakes is at Dayton. And in high school sports, district tournament action all across the schedule today. In girls soccer tonight, rival St. Joe takes on Lakeshore in a Division II district semifinal at St. Joe at 7 o'clock, while Michigan Lutheran hosts Our Lady of the Lake in Division IV action. District baseball and softball quarterfinals are also underway throughout the area. The rest of the scores from last night and the schedules for today's games are on the station's website. In the Cozy Newsroom, I'm Dave Wolf.
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9: Southwest Michigan weather.
10: Today, beautiful day, mostly sunny to partly cloudy, pleasant, warm. Highs in the lower 80s with a southwest wind at 5 to 10 miles per hour. Tonight, partly cloudy, mild, lows drop into the upper 50s. On Wednesday, mostly sunny, highs back in the lower 80s. I can't rule out a very slight chance of a shower thunderstorm in the afternoon and evening with a weak cold front, but most of us will miss out on that. The winds will become northwest through the day at about 5 to 10 miles per hour. And then Thursday, Friday, and Saturday, we look for a dry stretch of weather with highs in the 70s. In the Fox 17 Weather Center, I'm Chief Meteorologist Kevin Craig.
3: 7:09 and 55 degrees this morning, Tuesday. Yep, it's Tuesday. I got here this morning, I thought Monday. I can't say Monday. It's got to be. It's Tuesday. Always Monday holidays throw me off. Hey, thanks for the emails. I appreciate that you appreciated the Memorial Day tribute that I did yesterday on the Daily Buzz. Played it several times through the day yesterday, and if you had a chance to hear it, again, thanks for the comments. If you didn't, I'm going to podcast it this morning on our website, WCSY.com. You can go on and take a listen there, but it's worth your time. Trust me. We'll never forget. All right, let's see. Also, be interested to know what you thought of Yacht Rock Weekend, our first one in the books, and we'll do them through the summer. So just shoot me an email or give me a call at some point. Let me know what you thought. All right, here we go. 3-11-11 Secret Sound Jackpot this
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3: 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Good morning. Who are you and where are you from?
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3: Hi, Diane from Goebbels.
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3: How was your holiday?
11: Oh, lovely. Beautiful weather. Couldn't have been better.
12: Yes, it was a beautiful day yesterday. Absolutely. Same thing today, so enjoy.
11: Oh, I know.
12: 311, 11 jackpot. Here's the second. All right, what you got today?
11: Well, I'm thinking a road trip. Are you folding or unfolding a map?
12: No, not a map.
11: Okay. Okay.
12: No. All right, dude. Thank you. Have a good day. Probably talk to you again this week. All right, 7-11. And tomorrow morning, we'll grow the jackpot to 320-147. 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
12: 7-12. Boy, yesterday was beautiful. And another one today. Partly cloudy, 55 now. On the way to 82, a sunny sky and partly cloudy. Warm and pleasant, Kevin says. We'll look ahead. Actually, it looks dry for the next several days, even into the weekend. So we'll get an update from him here shortly. A few things to know before you go. The Pequot War. What the heck is that? I'll tell you. And way back when, 725, in just a little bit here. Edison Lighthouse, Love Grows, Once Upon a 45. And early week birthdays and anniversaries at 10 till. Coming up this hour. 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

0: 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Morning, Tuesday the 26th, last week of the month of May. Mostly sunny but partly cloudy today. Warm and pleasant, 82 our high, 55 right now, and a partly cloudy sky. Kevin Craig's forecast is coming up from Fox 17. Things to know before you go: a Berrien County drug bust has netted 50 pounds of meth. Police have arrested a man they're calling one of Southwest Michigan's biggest dealers. Dredging gets underway at the South Haven Harbor starting today. Michigan lawmaker wants to make kids' lemonade stands legal without restrictions. And fire officials say the danger has eased at that California chemical plant. ABC has the latest. Baseball: Tigers were off Monday. White Sox won. Cubs lost their ninth in a row. New York is headed to the finals after completing a sweep of Cleveland in the NBA playoffs. Carolina outlasted Montreal in overtime in the Stanley Cup Conference Final. Dave Wolf will have all the details ahead. Preview of some of the area high school playoffs available right now on our website, WCSY.com. The Fox 17 forecast from Chief Meteorologist Kevin Craig: mostly sunny to partly cloudy, warm and pleasant today with a high in the low 80s. Right now in the mid-50s, 55, and a partly cloudy sky. Kevin's look ahead next.
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8: Today, beautiful day, mostly sunny to partly cloudy, pleasant, warm. Highs in the lower 80s with a southwest wind at 5 to 10 miles per hour. Tonight, partly cloudy, mild, lows dropping to the upper 50s. On Wednesday, mostly sunny, highs back in the lower 80s. I can't rule out a very slight chance of a shower or thunderstorm in the afternoon and evening with a weak cold front, but most of us will miss out on that. The winds will become northwest through the day at about 5 to 10 miles per hour. And then Thursday, Friday, and Saturday, we look for a dry stretch of weather with highs in the 70s. In the Fox 17 Weather Center, I'm Chief Meteorologist Kevin Craig.
0: Nice sunrise in the works. Nice start to our Tuesday, May 26th, as we get back to work after the holiday. 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
0: 1637, the first battle of the Pequot War, which was the first war between the settlers and the Indians, began near present-day New Haven, Connecticut. 1994, the late king of pop, Michael Jackson, married the late Lisa Marie Presley, Elvis's daughter, of course, in the Dominican Republic. 1992, the U.S. announced it would allow the sale of many genetically altered foods without government testing. And music history, 1978, Grease, starring John Travolta and Olivia Newton-John, premiered in theaters. The soundtrack would become one of the biggest-selling movie albums ever. 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
1: I'm Dave Wolf. A major drug investigation in Berrien County has led to the seizure of about 50 pounds of crystal meth and the arrest of a Kalamazoo man authorities describe as one of Southwest Michigan's largest narcotics distributors. Michigan State Police say members of the Southwest Enforcement Team were conducting surveillance Thursday when the 31-year-old suspect allegedly met with one of his sources of supply. After the Berrien County Sheriff's Office attempted a traffic stop, investigators say the suspect fled, leaving officers on a chase before spike strips disabled the vehicle on US 31 near Berrien Springs. Police say the suspect then ran from the scene, prompting an 8-hour search involving canine teams, drones, and multiple law enforcement agencies. A suspect identified as Samuel Savon Graves of Kalamazoo was taken into custody Friday, and detectives recovered about 50 pounds of methamphetamine from the vehicle. The suspect is being held in the Berrien County Jail on charges including possession with intent to deliver methamphetamine, fleeing and eluding police, and resisting and obstructing officers. Authorities say he also was wanted on a felony warrant from Vanderbilt County connected to the ongoing investigation. Dredging operations are getting underway at the South Haven Harbor. The city of South Haven says the U.S. Army Corps of Engineers is expected to begin hydraulic dredging today in the waters between the South Haven piers and at the mouth of the harbor. Navigation through the harbor will remain open while crews remove accumulated sand from the channel bottom and pier heads. The dredging material will be then transported offshore near South Beach for beach nourishment. City officials say the project will improve navigation and safety for both recreational and commercial vehicles, while also helping strengthen the shoreline through beach restoration. The work is expected to be completed in July. State Representative Cam Cavett has introduced legislation that will remove restrictions on lemonade stands operated by minors. Cavett says the proposal was inspired by two Alpena

0: children who stand was shut down by the health department. The bill has bipartisan support and is now before a legislative committee. And tickets are now on sale for the 29th annual Cottage Walk in South Haven, scheduled for Saturday, June 27th. Co-sponsored by Shop for South Haven and the Scott Club, the self-guided tour will feature four distinctive homes, including a converted neighborhood school, a tie-inside villa, a modular home, and a newly built residence. Tours will run from noon to 5 p.m., while tours of the Scott Club building will be available from 3:30 to 5 p.m. Volunteers at each location will provide historical information about the properties. Tickets are $20, and organizers encourage advance purchases through June 26th at the South Haven Chamber of Commerce and the Visit South Haven office. Tickets will also be sold the morning of the event at the Downtown Farmers Market in Dyckman Park. Proceeds will help support community improvement projects and arts and cultural programming at the Scott Club. In sports, in Major League Baseball, the Tigers were off on Monday after ending their 8-game losing streak in the second game of a doubleheader on Sunday. Detroit is back home tonight at Comerica Park to open up a series against the LA Angels. Kyler Montero gets the start for Detroit. First pitch at 6:40 with coverage on Newsong Sports 94.9 WSJM beginning at 6:15. And it seems misery loves company, but the Cubs have dropped their ninth straight game, falling to Pittsburgh 2-1. Henry Davis blasted the go-ahead home run in the seventh inning as the Pirates' bullpen shut the door late. Michael Busch had the lone homer for Chicago. The White Sox cooled off the Twins with a 3-1 win in Chicago. When Otaka Murakami homered, Anthony Kay tossed six strong innings, the Sox picked up their seventh straight win against Minnesota, dating back to last year. In the NBA playoffs, the New York Knicks are headed to the NBA Finals for the first time since 1999, after a dominant 130-93 win over Cleveland to complete a four-game sweep in the Eastern Conference Finals. Karl Anthony Towns had 19 points and 14 rebounds, while Donovan Mitchell scored 31 in the Cavaliers' season-ending loss. The Western Conference Finals continue tonight with San Antonio at Oklahoma City in Game 5. That series is tied at 2 games apiece. Over in the NHL Stanley Cup playoffs, Carolina took a 2-1 series lead in the Eastern Conference Finals with a 3-2 overtime win over Montreal. Andrei Svechnikov scored the game winner in overtime for the Hurricanes. Tonight in the NHL, Colorado visits Vegas, with the Golden Knights leading that series 3-0. In a rare lacrosse update, the Notre Dame men's lacrosse team fell in the national championship game to Princeton 16-9. Tonight in Midwest League Baseball, West Michigan at Lansing, Fort Wayne at South Bend, and Great Lakes is at Dayton. And in high school sports, district tournament action all across the schedule today. In girls soccer tonight, rival St. Joe takes on Lakeshore in a Division II district semifinal at St. Joe at 7 o'clock, while Michigan Lutheran hosts Our Lady of the Lake in Division IV action. District baseball and softball quarterfinals are also underway throughout the area. The rest of the scores from last night and the schedules for today's games are on this station's website. In the Cozy Newsroom, I'm Dave Wolf.
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3: Southwest Michigan weather.
4: Today, beautiful day. Mostly sunny to partly cloudy. Pleasant, warm. Highs in the lower 80s with a southwest wind at 5 to 10 miles per hour. Tonight, partly cloudy. Mild, lows dropping in the upper 50s. On Wednesday, mostly sunny. Highs back in the lower 80s. I can't rule out a very slight chance of a shower thunderstorm in the afternoon and evening with a weak cold front, but most of us will miss out on that. The winds will become northwest through the day at about 5 to 10 miles per hour. And then Thursday, Friday, and Saturday, we look for a dry stretch of weather with highs in the 70s. In the Fox 17 Weather Center, I'm Chief Meteorologist Kevin Craig.
5: Zach East is Senior Director for United Way of Southwest Michigan. He pops on with me Tuesday mornings with a weekly update. Last week you were talking about Rock the Boat. How are the signups going?
6: I would say, Paul, that we are we have some very big interest here, as we do every year, with folks in Southwest Michigan that love this cardboard boat race that we do in the St. Joe River Channel. It's happening July 16th. That's a Thursday. You can watch it at the Inn at Harbor Shores for absolutely free. So even if you don't want to participate and don't want to take the time to sign up and put a boat together, it is a little bit involved. There is a lot of duct tape. There's definitely a lot of boxes that get cut apart and then recycled eventually. But coming to this event is actually a lot of fun. And we have a just awesome set of sponsors who help us put this huge event together. In fact, there's no bad seat, if you will, at Rock the Boat. There's so many good places to be able to watch, whether you've got a hotel room up inside the Inn at Harbor Shores watching from the balcony, or you're along the fence line there along the channel, or you're inside the tent, the Inn at Harbor Shores tent, where they have some drinks and food available. Maybe you're standing back along the start line with us, enjoying some of the food trucks that we have. There are plenty of places to be involved in that event. So if you don't get a boat signed up, like the few folks who have trickled in the last week, that's okay. You can still help support United Way through Rock the Boat, presented by Honor Credit Union. And a big thank you again to our friends at Honor for helping us put this event together every year. All you have to know is that you can show up starting at 5 o'clock on Thursday, July 16th. Again, at the Inn at Harbor Shores. We will have a shuttle that'll be coming from the Michigan Works office there at the corner at the roundabout on Main Street, and also at the St. Joseph Tech Center of Whirlpool off of Upton Drive. So you'll have two different very easy places to park, since there will be, you know, a lot of people there. And so we typically don't park in the inn's parking spaces, since there are already people at the inn. So please make sure that you park and either walk down the street, which is a very nice, easy walk, or take the shuttle, which is provided for you. And just to check out the event. During the event, you'll get the chance to vote for your favorite teams using your wallet. There will be a QR code and a bunch of other information on how you sneak into the website to vote for your favorites. You can even do that right now if you'd like. All the teams that are already signed up and participating are listed at rocktheboatvote.com. So you can check that out and vote for your favorites. And if you don't see a team there, perhaps you can encourage a workplace that you're a part of, or a church or another group, to put a vote together so that you can vote for those folks. There's still plenty of time to do that. Our boat registration deadline is July 5th. But once you get to June, people start feeling the pressure of getting that boat built, and the mounds of duct tape that has to be purchased and utilized in order to be a success. Rock the Boat for UnitedWay.com has all the details on sign up, on the event. It even has a map of how the event takes place. 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

0: 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Comedian Bobcat Goldthwait is 64. And Fleetwood Mac's Stevie Nicks, 78. Locally, rather short list, Logan Sloan, Becky Springett, Allison Johnson, Randy Pickett, and Sheila Drum celebrating today. 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Tuesday, May 26th. 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Sheila, Paul at WCSY.com, or 637-6397. Give me a ring. I'll get your prizes in the mail. Have a great day. Sunny to partly cloudy, warm and pleasant, 82 today. Partly cloudy right now, 55 degrees.
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3: As part of the 2026 Huron Street Four Season Pavilion Improvements Project, portions of the Huron Street parking lot will be milled and paved beginning Wednesday, May 27th. Flaggers and signage will be in place to help direct traffic. This is phase two of two for paving in this parking lot. The entire project is set to be completed by June 15th. Until June 15th, or until the project is completed, the farm market will be held in Dykeman Park. 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
4: Southwest Michigan weather.
5: Today, beautiful day, mostly sunny to partly cloudy, pleasant, warm. Highs in the lower 80s with a southwest wind at 5 to 10 miles per hour. Tonight, partly cloudy, mild, lows drop into the upper 50s. On Wednesday, mostly sunny, highs back in the lower 80s. I can't rule out a very slight chance of a shower thunderstorm in the afternoon and evening with a weak cold front, but most of us will miss out on that. The winds will become northwest through the day at about 5 to 10 miles per hour. And then Thursday, Friday, and Saturday, we look for a dry stretch of weather with highs in the 70s. In the Fox 17 Weather Center, I'm Chief Meteorologist Kevin Craig.
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1: ABC News, I'm Sherry Preston. Face off in Texas today over which Republican gets to run for Senate, the incumbent or the man picked by President Trump. Here's ABC News Deputy Political Director Ben Siegel.
2: President Trump weighed in the runoff here, endorsed Ken Paxton, who is running a primary challenge against Senator John Cornyn, a four-term veteran of the Senate. Someone from the George Bush wing of the party predates this Donald Trump moment of the Republican Party. And it's just sort of this new test of what the Republican Party is, who is a Republican in this last phase of the Trump administration of President Trump's 2 terms in office.
1: In a new message this morning, Iran's supreme leader says America will no longer have a safe place in the region. This after the Pentagon carried out what it calls self-defense attacks. Two children and two adults have been killed this morning in Belgium after their school bus was hit by a train. 5 more children on the bus were hurt. This is ABC News.
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4: I'm Dave Wolf. A major drug investigation in Berrien County has led to the seizure of about 50 pounds of crystal meth and the arrest of a Kalamazoo man authorities describe as one of Southwest Michigan's largest narcotics distributors. Michigan State Police say members of the Southwest Enforcement Team were conducting surveillance Thursday when the 31-year-old suspect allegedly met with one of his sources of supply. After the Berrien County Sheriff's Office attempted a traffic stop, investigators say the suspect fled, leading officers on a chase before spike strips disabled the vehicle on US 31 near Berrien Springs. Police say the suspect then ran from the scene, prompting an 8-hour search involving canine teams, drones, and multiple law enforcement agencies. A suspect identified as Samuel Savon Graves of Kalamazoo was taken into custody Friday, and detectives recovered about 50 pounds of methamphetamine from the vehicle. The suspect is being held in the Berrien County Jail on charges including possession with intent to deliver methamphetamine, fleeing and eluding police, and resisting and obstructing officers. Authorities say he also was wanted on a felony warrant from Vanguard County connected to the ongoing investigation. Dredging operations are getting underway at the South Haven Harbor. The city of South Haven says the U.S. Army Corps of Engineers is expected to begin hydraulic dredging today in the waters between the South Haven piers and at the mouth of the harbor. Navigation through the harbor will remain open while crews remove accumulated sand from the channel bottom and pier heads. The dredging material will be then transported offshore near South Beach for beach nourishment. City officials say the project will improve navigation and safety for both recreational and commercial vehicles, while also helping strengthen the shoreline through beach restoration. The work is expected to be completed in July. State Representative Cam Cavett has introduced legislation that will remove restrictions on lemonade stands operated by minors. Cavett says the proposal was inspired by 2 Alpena children whose stand was shut down by the health department. The bill has bipartisan support and is now before a legislative committee. And tickets are now on sale for the 29th annual Cottage Walk in South Haven, scheduled for Saturday, June 27th. Co-sponsored by Shop for South Haven and the Scott Club, the self-guided tour will feature 4 distinctive homes, including a converted neighborhood school, a science-side villa, a modular home, and a newly built residence. Tours will run from noon to 5 p.m., while tours of the Scott Club building will be available from 3:30 to 5 p.m. Volunteers at each location will provide historical information about the properties. Tickets are $20, and organizers encourage advance purchases through June 26th at the South Haven Chamber of Commerce and the Visit South Haven office. Tickets will also be sold the morning of the event at the Downtown Farmers Market in Dyckman Park. Proceeds will help support community improvement projects and arts and cultural programming at the Scott Club. In sports, In Major League Baseball, the Tigers were off on Monday after ending their 8-game losing streak in the second game of a doubleheader on Sunday. Detroit is back home tonight at Comerica Park to open up a series against the LA Angels. Kyler Montero gets the start for Detroit. First pitch at 6:40 with coverage on Newsong Sports 94.9 WSJM beginning at 6:15. And it seems misery loves company, but the Cubs have dropped their ninth straight game, falling to Pittsburgh 2-1. Henry Davis blasted the go-ahead homer in the seventh inning as the Pirates' bullpen shut the door late. Michael Busch had the lone homer for Chicago. The White Sox cooled off the Twins with a 3-1 win in Chicago. When Otaka Murakami homered, Anthony Kay tossed six strong innings, the Sox picked up their seventh straight win against Minnesota, dating back to last year. In the NBA playoffs, the New York Knicks are headed to the NBA Finals for the first time since 1999 after a dominant 130-93 win over Cleveland to complete a four-game sweep in the Eastern Conference Finals. Karl Anthony Towns had 19 points and 14 rebounds, while Donovan Mitchell scored 31 in the Cavaliers' season-ending loss. The Western Conference Finals continue tonight with San Antonio at Oklahoma City in Game 5. That series is tied at 2 games apiece. Over in the NHL Stanley Cup playoffs, Carolina took a 2-1 series lead in the Eastern Conference Finals with a 3-2 overtime win over Montreal. Andrei Svechnikov scored the game winner in overtime for the Hurricanes. Tonight in the NHL, Colorado visits Vegas with the Golden Knights leading that series 3-0. In a rare lacrosse update, the Notre Dame men's lacrosse team fell in the national championship game to Princeton 16-9. Tonight in Midwest League Baseball, West Michigan at Lansing, Fort Wayne at South Bend, and Great Lakes is at Dayton. And in high school sports, district tournament action all across the schedule today. In girls soccer tonight, rival St. Joe takes on Lakeshore in a Division II district semifinal at St. Joe at 7 o'clock, while Michigan Lutheran hosts Our Lady of the Lake in Division IV action. District baseball and softball quarterfinals are also underway throughout the area. The rest of the scores from last night and the schedules for today's games are on this station's website. In the Cozy Newsroom, I'm Dave Wolf.
5: 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Southwest Michigan
6: weather. Today, beautiful day, mostly sunny to partly cloudy, pleasant, warm. Highs in the lower 80s with a southwest wind at 5 to 10 miles per hour. Tonight, partly cloudy, mild, lows dropping in the upper 50s. On Wednesday, mostly sunny, highs back in the lower 80s. I can't rule out a very slight chance of a shower or thunderstorm in the afternoon and evening with a weak cold front, but most of us will miss out on that. The winds will become northwest through the day at about 5 to 10 miles per hour. And then Thursday, Friday, and Saturday, we look for a dry stretch of weather with highs in the 70s. In the Fox 17 Weather Center, I'm Chief Meteorologist Kevin Craig.
7: 8:10 right now, it is 61 degrees. Another start to another great day, Dr. Masters.
8: It is a great day. It was a good Monday, Memorial Day. Good to see everybody out.
7: Yeah, respecting. Town was packed yesterday.
8: It was. Yeah, we were fortunate enough to go out on Lake Michigan for a little bit, and it was flat water. It was good. No spinal jarring for anybody out there.
7: Yeah, that's good. Yeah, that's good. Boy, that does, too.
8: Some of those boats, man.
7: Like a bumpy road.
8: It is.
7: But it was truly beautiful. The beaches were packed, and it was just a delightful weekend. So hopefully it was for everybody.
8: Yeah, we saw some big fish getting pulled out of the pier. Yeah, it was
7: closer in?
8: Right off the north side pier. There's some big old, I think, sheep's heads getting pulled out from what I can see.
7: Well, so, awesome.
8: Yeah, looks fun.
7: Yeah, that is fun. Obviously, did a lot of planting and a lot of stuff over the weekend, so I got a feeling I'll feel it tomorrow.
8: Yeah.
7: But it's usually a couple of days in between, you know. But
8: yeah, it's called delayed onset of muscle soreness or really? DOMS. Yeah.
7: Or domes?
8: Domes, D-O-M-E-S.
7: Oh, domes, yeah. Okay. Yeah, I try to stretch because, you know, you're bending over and you're down on your knees and depending on what you're doing.
8: Mm-hmm.
7: But
8: nothing prepares you for that, though. You know, you're just kind of sitting around all winter and all of a sudden like, hey, let's go do this all in.
7: And that's true.
8: There's no yoga exercise program that can imitate that.
7: Or something that will help.
8: Yarchi.
7: Last week, you ruined things for me because I love flip-flops and you say no.
8: No flip-flops. Yeah, unless you got the back strap like a kid shoe or something. You just don't really want to make your toes work extra hard on something else besides what they're meant to do, and that's to walk and distribute your weight more evenly.
7: Okay.
8: Yeah.
7: Well, this week here's another one.
8: Yeah. Here we go.
7: A wallet in the back pocket is an issue?
8: It is an issue. Yes. Just think about sitting on your wallet on your butt. And you say your wallet's even an inch thick. It's going to lift that one side up by an inch. And then it's going to throw your pelvis out of whack. So now you have an imbalance in the pelvis, the tailbone, which then leads up into the spine. So now you have this just discomfort going on. And people are like, why do I have pain down my leg? Well, is your wallet on your right side? It is. Well, there you go. Bingo. You got like a little blockage there. So the best way to do it. And when you're walking around and everything, a wallet in your back pocket's okay. But when you get in your car, you sit down, just kind of take it out, maybe put it in your front pocket and, you know, put it somewhere you're comfortable that you'll remember it. Because now you're going to have to change everything you've done your whole life. But I usually try to just get the essentials of what I need out of my wallet, put it in my front pocket, and then just go from there.
7: There's nothing that throws you off more than getting to the checkout line and reaching back for your wallet. It's not there.
8: That's the thing. All these things I'm coming with is like sleep patterns, wallet in your back pocket, your flip flops. The way people, I'm always like, hey, remember that stuff you've done your whole life? Yep, well, don't do that no more, you know, because it's a habit. Like trying to treat the spine doesn't happen overnight. Habits don't happen overnight. So it's learning a new way of doing things, and it's tough. And we're learning that these things are just. They're just inconveniences on the spine. They're causing these long-term issues.
7: I've never heard that before.
8: Yeah.
7: You blow my mind with some of this stuff. And I'm
8: this sure is why we do this,
7: you
8: Paul.
7: Got other stuff.
8: Yeah, yeah.
7: Yeah, that you'll talk about in the weeks to come. Wow. Okay. So one more. Standing desks. Helpful?
8: Standing desks are very helpful, but they also need to be used at the right amount of time. So 30 minutes of standing, the 30 minutes of standing up and down like that's really good, because sometimes standing too long really affects people because they'll start getting tired or fatigued from standing, so they'll shift their weight from side to side. Also, creates an imbalance in the muscles in the core, shifts their pelvis, shifts the tailbone. So it's just it's a good balance to have. 30 minutes up, 30 minutes down, 30 minutes up, 30 minutes down. Yeah. It sounds like a lot of work, but I mean,
7: well, it's like, you know, long car trips.
8: Yeah.
7: It's 5.5 hours to get somewhere, you know, and you're sitting the whole time.
8: With your wallet in your back pocket. 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
6: I'm Dave Wolf. A major drug investigation in Berrien County has led to the seizure of about 50 pounds of crystal meth and the arrest of a Kalamazoo man authorities describe as one of Southwest Michigan's largest narcotics distributors. Michigan State Police say members of the Southwest Enforcement Team were conducting surveillance Thursday when the 31-year-old suspect allegedly met with one of his sources of supply. After the Berrien County Sheriff's Office attempted a traffic stop, investigators say the suspect fled, leading officers on a chase before spike strips disabled the vehicle on US 31 near Berrien Springs. Police say the suspect then ran from the scene, prompting an 8-hour search involving canine teams, drones, and multiple law enforcement agencies. The suspect, identified as Samuel Savon Graves of Kalamazoo, was taken into custody Friday, and detectives recovered about 50 pounds of methamphetamine from the vehicle. The suspect is being held in the Berrien County Jail on charges including possession with intent to deliver methamphetamine, fleeing and eluding police, and resisting and obstructing officers. Authorities say he also was wanted on a felony warrant from Van Buren County connected to the ongoing investigation. Dredging operations are getting underway at the South Haven Harbor. The city of South Haven says the U.S. Army Corps of Engineers is expected to begin hydraulic dredging today in the waters between the South Haven piers and at the mouth of the harbor. Navigation through the harbor will remain open while crews remove accumulated sand from the channel bottom and pier heads. The dredging material will be then transported offshore near South Beach for beach nourishment. City officials say the project will improve navigation and safety for both recreational and commercial vehicles, while also helping strengthen the shoreline through beach restoration. The work is expected to be completed in July. State Representative Cam Cavett has introduced legislation that will remove restrictions on lemonade stands operated by minors. Cavett says the proposal was inspired by two Alpena children whose stand was shut down by the health department. The bill has bipartisan support and is now before a legislative committee. And tickets are now on sale for the 29th annual Cottage Walk in South Haven, scheduled for Saturday, June 27th, co-sponsored by Shop for South Haven and the Scott Club. The self-guided tour will feature four distinct

0: of homes, including a converted neighborhood school, a science-side villa, a modular home, and a newly built residence. Tours will run from noon to 5 p.m., while tours of the Scott Club building will be available from 3:30 to 5 p.m. Volunteers at each location will provide historical information about the properties. Tickets are $20, and organizers encourage advance purchases through June 26th at the South Haven Chamber of Commerce and the Visit South Haven office. Tickets will also be sold the morning of the event at the Downtown Farmers Market in Dyckman Park. Proceeds will help support community improvement projects and arts and cultural programming at the Scott Club. In sports, in Major League Baseball, the Tigers were off on Monday after ending their 8-game losing streak in the second game of a doubleheader on Sunday. Detroit is back home tonight at Comerica Park to open up a series against the LA Angels. Kyler Montero gets the start for Detroit. First pitch at 6:40 with coverage on Newstalk Sports 94.9 WSJM beginning at 6:15. And it seems misery loves company, but the Cubs have dropped their ninth straight game, falling to Pittsburgh 2-1. Henry Davis blasted the go-ahead home run in the seventh inning as the Pirates bullpen shut the door late. Michael Busch had the lone homer for Chicago. The White Sox cooled off the Twins with a 3-1 win in Chicago. When Otaka Murakami homered, Anthony Kay tossed six strong innings, the Sox picked up their seventh straight win against Minnesota, dating back to last year. In the NBA playoffs, the New York Knicks are headed to the NBA Finals for the first time since 1999, after a dominant 130-93 win over Cleveland to complete a four-game sweep in the Eastern Conference Finals. Karl Anthony Towns had 19 points and 14 rebounds, while Donovan Mitchell scored 31 in the Cavaliers' season-ending loss. The Western Conference Finals continue tonight with San Antonio at Oklahoma City in Game 5. That series is tied at 2 games apiece. Over in the NHL Stanley Cup playoffs, Carolina took a 2-1 series lead in the Eastern Conference Finals with a 3-2 overtime win over Montreal. Andrei Svechnikov scored the game winner in overtime for the Hurricanes. Tonight in the NHL, Colorado visits Vegas with the Golden Knights leading that series 3-0. In a rare lacrosse update, the Notre Dame men's lacrosse team fell in the national championship game to Princeton 16-9. Tonight in Midwest League Baseball, West Michigan at Lansing, Fort Wayne at South Bend, and Great Lakes is at Dayton. And in high school sports, district tournament action all across the schedule today. In girls soccer tonight, rival St. Joe takes on Lakeshore in a Division II district semifinal at St. Joe at 7 o'clock, while Michigan Lutheran hosts Our Lady of the Lake in Division IV action. District baseball and softball quarterfinals are also underway throughout the area. The rest of the scores from last night and the schedules for today's games are on this station's website. In the Cozy Newsroom, I'm Dave Wolf.
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6: Southwest Michigan weather.
7: Today, beautiful day, mostly sunny to partly cloudy, pleasant, warm. Highs in the lower 80s with a southwest wind at 5 to 10 miles per hour. Tonight, partly cloudy, mild, lows dropping in the upper 50s. On Wednesday, mostly sunny, highs back in the lower 80s. I can't rule out a very slight chance of a shower thunderstorm in the afternoon and evening with a weak cold front, but most of us will miss out on that. The winds will become northwest through the day at about 5 to 10 miles per hour. And then Thursday, Friday, and Saturday, we look for a dry stretch of weather with highs in the 70s. In the Fox 17 Weather Center, I'm Chief Meteorologist Kevin Craig.

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1: 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Paid parking hours at city beaches are from 9 a.m. to 6 p.m. and run through September 15th. Rates are $3 per hour. 3-hour parking restrictions are in place for the downtown. 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
0: Paul Anvecker with That's Just Good News. 10 years ago, Jalissa Gomez and her husband Anthony befriended their 87-year-old neighbor, Delmar Harter. Since then, they've developed a deep family-like bond because Delmar never married and his relatives live out of state. The young couple stepped up to ensure he was never alone for the holidays, birthdays, or life's tough moments. This friendship inspired Julissa and Anthony to write a children's book called The Friendship Next Door with Delmar. The goal was to help raise money to support Delmar's living expenses and health needs. Their grand plan worked. Enough money was raised from book sales to supplement Delmar's Social Security checks and even wipe out his medical debt. Julissa hopes that her friendship with Delmar can inspire others. If there's one thing we want people to take away, it's that kindness doesn't have to be big to make an impact, she said. Simply showing up for someone, especially during the times they feel most alone, can truly change a life. And that's just good news. Have some good news to share? Email me, paul@wcsy.com. 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
1: ABC News, I'm Sherry Preston. Polls now open in Texas, and the biggest of the runoff races being decided today puts incumbent Republican Senator John Cornyn against State Attorney General Ken Paxton. President Trump endorsed Paxton in his bid to unseat Cornyn. The winner faces Democratic nominee James Tallarico in November. A new message from Iran's Supreme Leader this morning declaring America will no longer have a safe place in the region. This after the U.S. hit Iranian targets in what's being described as self-defense strikes. Secretary of State Marco Rubio saying the Strait of Hormuz will be opened one way or another, with the U.S. and Iran still negotiating over a peace deal.
2: It's going to take a couple days to settle on, even down to the disagreements over a word, sentence. So we'll have to work through that.
1: A deadly train crash this morning in Belgium. A minibus carrying students to a school for special needs was hit on the tracks. Two of the students on the bus were killed. This is ABC News.
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4: I'm Ken Lundberg. One of Southwest Michigan's largest suspected narcotics dealers is off the streets this morning after a major drug investigation in Berrien County. Michigan State Police say a 31-year-old suspect was arrested Friday after a high-speed chase and foot pursuit near U.S. 31 in Berrien Springs. Detectives recovered approximately 50 pounds of methamphetamine from the vehicle. The suspect is being held in Berrien County Jail. A new feasibility study is examining whether Benton Harbor Fruit Market could support a year-round local produce marketplace, evaluate options, infrastructure, workforce needs, partnerships, and financial sustainability. The U.S. Coast Guard is opening seasonal air facilities in Muskegon to expand emergency response coverage on Lake Michigan during the 2026 boating season. The agency says the deployment helps ensure rescue crews can reach any location on the lake within about 2 hours. Nearly 100 search and rescue incidents occur on Lake Michigan every year. In the WSJM newsroom, I'm Ken Lundberg.
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5: A world record round of duck, goose. Are you ready for summer? Most say no. And they were engaged for 60 years. Finally tied the knot. I'm Paul Ann Decker. That's what I'm buzzing about this Tuesday, May 26th. The Daily Buzz is next.
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5: 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Paul Ann Decker with the Daily Buzz. Memorial Day behind us and pool season officially here. But something to consider before you dive in. A survey found that 51% admit to using the pool as an alternative to a shower or bath after exercise or doing yard work. Even though 64% say they understand the pool chemicals do not eliminate the need to take a shower. Here's some other things you probably don't want to hear. 48% say they never shower before swimming. And 40% admit to peeing in the pool. Well, a British guy apparently has nothing better to do, so he decided to break the Guinness World Record for rocking back and forth on a swing. The 51-year-old father of three spent 36 hours
7: swinging, beating the previous record by 2 hours. He got a 5-minute break for every hour on the swing, which he saved up to take a nap at 3 a.m. Guy claims breaking the swing world record was a lifelong dream. To each his own. Speaking of record-breaking feats, more than 2,000 students from Indiana got together last Friday to break the Guinness World Record for the largest game of duck, duck, goose. Kids from three high schools gathered for the field day event, which rewarded them for 50,000 hours of community service. They made a circle and lined up around the field and used drones to document everything for Guinness. The game lasted about 16 minutes. They hope to find out this week if they beat the previous record set back in 2011. We'll turn the page in 60 seconds. The Daily Buzz.
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7: Part two of the Daily Buzz. Summer just weeks away, and if you ask most Americans, they can't wait. But they also hate it. A new survey finds 40% of us think summer is the best month for being outdoors. But we also think it's the hardest month to dress for, since it can be scorching outside but cold in an air-conditioned office. Surprisingly, most Americans think spring is the worst season due to all the rain. New York State is distributing 800 digital companions, a.k.a. robots, to help the elderly. The robots look kind of like a lamp with an iPad attached to it. They're supposed to remind them when to take their medicine, help book Uber rides, even crack jokes and chit-chat with them. How's this for a long engagement? A British couple finally got married after 60 years engaged. So what took so long? Apparently they say they were just too busy. They met in 1959 when they were both married to other people and got engaged 6 years later. But they got caught up in raising kids and working and never got around to making it official. Even their own kids didn't know they weren't married. He's now 90, she's 89. They got hitched in Scotland with the bride using an electric wheelchair to get down the aisle. Well, I remember when you were a kid, you couldn't wait to be 16 so you could get your license. A new report from MarketWatch finds that kids under the age of 19 make up only 3.6% of the country's licensed drivers. The financial strain of buying a car, keeping up with repairs and insurance, are the biggest factors. Kids say they'd rather spend that money elsewhere. Finally, knucklehead news out of Canada, where a lawmaker was forced to apologize to the rest of the government after he logged into a virtual parliamentary hearing from a bathroom stall. The lawmaker joined the virtual conference, and his colleagues quickly began to wonder where he was because his surroundings didn't appear to be in his office. Eventually, one member recognized the stonework walls, the hinges on the door, and the coat hook, and concluded he was on the John. The lawmaker was, of course, embarrassed and called the incident an unfortunate event. Then apologizing, saying, "I take this matter extremely seriously, and I promise never to repeat it again." Hey, at least he didn't miss the meeting. The Daily Buzz. Paul at MidwestFamilySWMI. My email address. Send me things to buzz about. Yesterday's history, tomorrow a mystery, today a gift. That's why it's called the present. I'm Paul A. Becker. We'll buzz again tomorrow. Make it a great day.
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13: Southwest Michigan weather.
14: Sunshine mixed with clouds at times today, with daytime highs approaching 81. Partly cloudy skies tonight, lows level off around 61. High temperatures reach up to 79 tomorrow. Sunshine mixed with clouds at times. Dry Thursday and Friday under clear skies with highs in the mid-70s. Take a look at the extended forecast, 78 Saturday, 76 Sunday, and 75 on Monday. Currently 61. That's your updated forecast. I'm meteorologist Paul Trombley. Classic.

0: 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Nothing but smooth hits, sunny vibes, and Lake Michigan life. 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
1: ABC News, I'm Sherry Preston. Attacks in the middle of a ceasefire in the Middle East. The Pentagon says it launched strikes on missile launch sites in Iran, even as talks between the U.S. and Iran continue. ABC News Chief Global Affairs Anchor Martha Raddatz.
2: Days of talks, which we've had days of talks before, it's over and over, it repeats itself. The thing that's astonishing to me is those so-called defensive strikes. Of course, we all heard they had obliterated these missile sites, that all of that was not a threat anymore because we had gotten rid of the Navy and everything else.
1: Runoff election day in Texas, and the big one is on the Republican side of the Senate race. Incumbent John Cornyn faces Attorney General Ken Paxton. He has the backing of President Trump. Thousands of people getting to go home in Southern California, with emergency officials now saying there is no more threat of a large explosion at an Orange County chemical storage tank. Two kids among the four dead after a train hit a school bus in Belgium. This is ABC News.
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4: I'm Ken Lundberg. One of Southwest Michigan's largest suspected narcotics dealers is off the streets this morning after a major drug investigation in Berrien County. Michigan State Police say a 31-year-old suspect was arrested Friday after a high-speed chase and foot pursuit near U.S. 31 in Berrien Springs. Detectives recovered approximately 50 pounds of methamphetamine from the vehicle. The suspect is being held in Berrien County Jail. A new feasibility study is examining whether Benton Harbor Fruit Market could support a year-round local produce marketplace, evaluate options, infrastructure, workforce needs, partnerships, and financial sustainability. The U.S. Coast Guard is opening seasonal air facilities in Muskegon to expand emergency response coverage on Lake Michigan during the 2026 boating season. The agency says the deployment helps ensure rescue crews can reach any location on the lake within about 2 hours. Nearly 100 search and rescue incidents occur on Lake Michigan every year. In the WSJM newsroom, I'm Ken Lundberg.
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5: Southwest Michigan.
6: Sunshine mixed with clouds at times today, with daytime highs approaching 82. Partly cloudy skies again tonight, lows dip down to about 61. High temperatures reach up to 80 tomorrow, sunshine mixed with clouds at times. Ample sunshine and dry Thursday and Friday, mid-70s, Thursday, low 70s by Friday. Looking further out, 74 Saturday, 74 Sunday, and 74 on Monday. Right now, it's 70 degrees. I'm staff meteorologist Kara Foster.

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1: ABC News, I'm Sherry Preston. The Pentagon launching what it says were defensive airstrikes inside Iran, reportedly targeting missile launch sites and Iranian mine-laying boats, even as President Trump says progress is being made on peace talks.
2: It's totally confusing. Last month I was in Pakistan, and they kind of the same language. It seemed like serious negotiations, but it went nowhere. And they said they were very close. They're saying we're very close again.
1: ABC Chief Global Affairs Correspondent Martha Raddatz. Doctors now suspect nearly 900 Ebola infections, and another 200 people are suspected to have died from it. At least 10 African nations being warned they have an elevated transmission risk. The U.S. imposing new restrictions on people coming from the infected areas. Big primary in Texas today. A runoff between incumbent Senator John Cornyn and his challenger State Attorney General Ken Paxton, who has the endorsement of President Trump. The president did Walter Reed today for physical and dental appointments. He turns 80 next month. This is ABC News.
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4: I'm Ken Lundberg. One of Southwest Michigan's largest suspected narcotics dealers is off the streets this morning after a major drug investigation in Berrien County. Michigan State Police say a 31-year-old suspect was arrested Friday after a high-speed chase and foot pursuit near U.S. 31 in Berrien Springs. Detectives recovered approximately 50 pounds of methamphetamine from the vehicle. The suspect is being held in Berrien County Jail. A new feasibility study is examining whether Benton Harbor Fruit Market could support a year-round local produce marketplace, evaluate options, infrastructure, workforce needs, partnerships, and financial sustainability. The U.S. Coast Guard is opening seasonal air facilities in Muskegon to expand emergency response coverage on Lake Michigan during the 2026 boating season. The agency says the deployment helps ensure rescue crews can reach any location on the lake within about 2 hours. Nearly 100 search and rescue incidents occur on Lake Michigan every year. In the WSJM newsroom, I'm Ken Lundberg.
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5: Southwest Michigan.
6: Sunshine mixed with clouds at times today, with daytime highs approaching 82. Lows around 61. Tonight, partly cloudy skies. Sunshine mixed with clouds at times. Tomorrow, high temperatures reach up to 80. Dry Thursday and Friday under clear skies with highs in the mid-70s. Currently, it's 72 degrees. 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I'm meteorologist Kara Foster.

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1: 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I don't even remember hearing anything, so I don't know when it was I lost the hearing. She sent me immediately to the doctor because they wanted to know if it was medical or they're so professional. So they sent me and they said, no, if you get surgery, there's a chance I could lose more hearing. So they sent me back to Jill and she fitted me with my first pair of hearing aids. I can remember when I was in the dining room of the restaurant, somebody dropped the knife on the floor. It made me cry because I never heard such pitches before. It really changed my life.
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1: ABC News, I'm Sherry Preston. Iran calling today's airstrikes by the U.S. military a gross violation of the ceasefire. It comes amid mixed messages from President Trump about the status of peace talks, as ABC Chief Global Affairs Correspondent Martha Raddatz.
2: They've said the ceasefire is not broken. Any military official I know and talked to said that ceasefire was broken about 3 or 4 weeks ago when there was firing across. But they want to keep this low. We're making progress. But we don't know actually what that progress is. And remember, the nuclear facilities were the key to this, and they seem to be putting that off more and
1: with more. With his 80th birthday approaching in a few weeks, President Trump is back at Walter Reed National Military Medical Center. The White House says it's part of his routine dental and medical checkups. Global health officials say the Ebola outbreak is moving faster than they can contain it. Countries, including the U.S., imposing new restrictions on who can come in. This is ABC News.
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6: I'm Ken Lundberg. Dredging operations are getting underway at South Haven's Harbor. The city of South Haven says the U.S. Army Corps of Engineers is expected to begin hydraulic dredging today in the waters between the South Haven piers and at the mouth of the harbor. Navigation through the harbor will remain open while crews remove accumulated sand from the channel bottom and pier heads. The dredged material will be transported offshore near South Beach for beach renourishment efforts. City officials say the project will improve navigation and safety for both recreational and commercial vessels, while also helping strengthen the shoreline through beach restoration. The work is expected to be completed by July. The U.S. Coast Guard is expanding its summer emergency response coverage on Lake Michigan by opening seasonal air facilities in Muskegon and Waukegan for the 2026 boating season. Coast Guard Lieutenant Christina Silva tells us the seasonal deployments help ensure a rescue crew can reach any location on Lake Michigan within about 2 hours when an air response is needed.
7: With the increase of recreational vessels out on the water, we want to ensure that our response times are faster and that we are ready in the air within a couple minutes to an hour. We have 2 hours there taking care of 2 air facilities, which allows us time to just be on scene.
6: Lake Michigan stretches more than 300 miles and covers about 22,000 square miles, creating a vast area for rescue crews to monitor between Memorial Day and Labor Day. Silva says boaters can help protect themselves and assist rescuers by taking precautions before heading out on the water.
7: What is helpful is mariners being on life jackets so that they can be safe themselves until we get out there, as well as knowing how to utilize their distress signals, distress frequencies, and then other good Samaritans are also of a great help.
6: The Coast Guard responds to nearly 100 search and rescue incidents on Lake Michigan each year. Seasonal deployments mark the unofficial start of the Great Lakes boating season, when increased recreational activity leads to greater demand for emergency response services. The countdown is on to the ribbon cutting for the new Wolf's Prairie Playground at Grove Park in Berrien Springs. Village Community Engagement Coordinator Jennifer Marin tells us the playground has served generations of local children, but the equipment was due for replacement. The village allocated $600,000 for the project this year, and installation is nearly complete. So we asked, what's new at the playground?
8: So far, there's been a 14-foot tower slide that's been installed, a roller slide, which is great for sensory play and children with hearing aids. There's a fantastic, massive blue matrix web that is great for those older kids. So we really picked intentional pieces to grow with the child in the community or visitors.
6: In the WSJM newsroom, I'm Ken Lundberg.
9: Southwest Michigan weather.
10: Sunshine mixed with clouds at times this afternoon, with daytime highs approaching 82. Partly cloudy skies tonight, lows dip down to about 61. Sunshine mixed with clouds at times tomorrow, highs level off around 80. dry Thursday and Friday under clear skies with highs in the mid-70s. Taking a look at the extended forecast, 75 Saturday, 74 Sunday, and 75 on Monday. Currently, 73. I'm staff meteorologist Kara Foster.
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11: A world record round of duck, goose. Are you ready for summer? Most say no. And they were engaged for 60 years. Finally tie the knot. I'm Paul Ann Decker. That's what I'm buzzing about this Tuesday, May 26th. The Daily Buzz is next.
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11: Paul Ann Decker with the Daily Buzz. Memorial Day behind us and pool season officially here. But something to consider before you dive in. A survey found that 51% admit to using the pool as an alternative to a shower or bath after exercise or doing yard work. Even though 64% say they understand the pool chemicals do not eliminate the need to take a shower. Here's some other things you probably don't want to hear. 48% say they never shower before swimming. And 40% admit to peeing in the pool. Well, a British guy apparently has nothing better to do, so he decided to break the Guinness World Record for rocking back and forth on a swing. The 51-year-old father of three spent 36 hours swinging, beating the previous record by 2 hours. He got a 5-minute break for every hour on the swing, which he saved up to take a nap at 3 a.m. Guy claims breaking the swing world record was a lifelong dream. To each his own. Speaking of record-breaking feats, more than 2,000 students from Indiana got together last Friday to break the Guinness World Record for the largest game of duck, duck, goose. Kids from three high schools gathered for the Field Day event, which rewarded them for 50,000 hours of community service. They made a circle and lined up around the field and used drones to document everything for Guinness. The game lasted about 16 minutes. They hope to find out this week if they beat the previous record set back in 2011. We'll turn the page in 60 seconds. The Daily Buzz.
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11: Part two of the Daily Buzz, summer just weeks away, and if you ask most Americans, they can't wait. But they also hate it. A new survey finds 40% of us think summer is the best month for being outdoors, but we also think it's the hardest month to dress for, since it can be scorching outside but cold in an air-conditioned office. Surprisingly, most Americans think spring is the worst season due to all the rain. New York State is distributing 800 digital companions, a.k.a. robots, to help the elderly. The robots look kind of like a lamp with an iPad attached to it. They're supposed to remind them when to take their medicine, help book Uber rides, even crack jokes and chit-chat with them. How's this for a long engagement? A British couple finally got married after 60 years engaged. So what took so long? Apparently they say they were just too busy. They met in 1959 when they were both married to other people and got engaged 6 years later. But they got caught up in raising kids and working and never got around to making it official. Even their own kids didn't know they weren't married. He's now 90, she's 89. They got hitched in Scotland with the bride using an electric wheelchair to get down the aisle. Well, I remember when you were a kid, you couldn't wait to be 16 so you could get your license. A new report from MarketWatch finds that kids under the age of 19 make up only 3.6% of the country's licensed drivers. The financial strain of buying a car, keeping up with repairs and insurance, are the biggest factors. Kids say they'd rather spend that money elsewhere. Finally, knucklehead news out of Canada, where a lawmaker was forced to apologize to the rest of the government after he logged into a virtual parliamentary hearing from a bathroom stall. The lawmaker joined the virtual conference, and his colleagues quickly began to wonder where he was because his surroundings didn't appear to be in his office. Eventually, one member recognized the stonework walls, the hinges on the door, and the coat hook, and concluded he was on the john. The lawmaker was, of course, embarrassed and called the incident an unfortunate event, then apologizing, saying, "I take this matter extremely seriously, and I promise never to repeat it again." Hey, at least he didn't miss the meeting. The Daily Buzz. Paul at Midwest Family, SWMI. My email address. Send me things to buzz about. Yesterday's history, tomorrow a mystery, today a gift. That's why it's called The Present. I'm Paul Ann Becker. We'll buzz again tomorrow. Make it a great day.
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13: I'm Nicole Heslip with Ag Headline News. I'm Brownfield. An ag economist says it's likely U.S. sugar growers and processors will face significant losses this year without additional trade protections for the industry.
14: It's going to be a big problem. It's going to be a very, very big problem.
15: Those factors, unfortunately, have carried over into 2026.
13: Producers are also echoing the call for immediate action. American Sugar Beet Growers Association president and fifth-generation Michigan farmer Clint Hagen says it's gut-wrenching to know growers might lose hundreds of dollars on each acre they've just planted as over-quota sugar continues to pour into the U.S. And farmers are being encouraged to recognize on-farm risks as a way to improve overall well-being.
16: It's a reminder to prioritize your health and safety, and that includes your well-being. We know well-being kind of like physical health. If you're thinking about getting physically fit, you got to work at it.
13: I'm Nicole Heslop with Brownfield.
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24: ABC News, I'm Chuck Sievertson. The stethoscope crowd is going over the nation's chief executive, a routine annual physical and dental exam at Walter Reed Military Hospital in Maryland, his third dental exam in 5 months. Iran is calling yesterday's U.S. air attacks a gross violation of the ceasefire. The Pentagon calls them defensive. The president saying progress is being made in talks with Iran. No deadlines, says ABC News White House correspondent Karen Travers.
25: We don't see another date certain from the president. Of Iran has until this time. Iran has this window in order to make a deal. He has put deadlines in the past only to see them come and go. And now at this point, it is not clear if there is an idea in the president's mind of when this has to get done by.
24: U.S. and global crude oil are trading a little lower, but are still way up since before the Iran war. The national average of a gallon of regular grade gasoline, now $4.45, according to GasBuddy. This is ABC News.
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27: I'm Ken Lundberg. One of Southwest Michigan's largest suspected narcotics dealers is off the streets this morning after a major drug investigation in Berrien County. Michigan State Police say a 31-year-old suspect was arrested Friday after a high-speed chase and foot pursuit near U.S. 31 in Berrien Springs. Detectives recovered approximately 50 pounds of methamphetamine from the vehicle. The suspect is being held in Berrien County Jail. A new feasibility study is examining whether Benton Harbor Fruit Market could support a year-round local produce marketplace, evaluate options, infrastructure, workforce needs, partnerships, and financial sustainability. The U.S. Coast Guard is opening seasonal air facilities in Muskegon to expand emergency response coverage on Lake Michigan during the 2026 boating season. The agency says the deployment helps ensure rescue crews can reach any location on the lake within about 2 hours. Nearly 100 search and rescue incidents occur on Lake Michigan every year. In the WSJM newsroom, I'm Ken Lundberg.
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28: Southwest Michigan weather.
29: Sunshine mixed with clouds at times this afternoon, with daytime highs approaching 82. Partly cloudy skies tonight, lows dip down to about 61. Sunshine mixed with clouds at times tomorrow, highs level off around 80. Dry Thursday and Friday under clear skies with highs in the mid-70s. Taking a look at the extended forecast, 75 Saturday, 74 Sunday, and 75 on Monday. Right now, it's 79 degrees. I'm staff meteorologist Kara Foster.
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1: ABC News, I'm Chuck Sievertson. Where tens of thousands are evacuated in Orange County, California, the threat of a major explosion has been lowered at the damaged toxic chemical tank at a military aircraft factory. Fire Captain Weihao Huang.
2: Continue to work on mitigating what's going on with Tank 1.
1: Crews are responding to a chemical explosion at a pulp and paper mill in Longview, Washington. Fire officials say there are injuries, some of them serious. Early voting underway in the South Carolina primaries. State lawmakers debate whether to redraw the congressional map. Democratic Congressman James Clyburn blasting the Republican effort at a news conference today. What to be done?
3: The first one is to challenge the process. Or you're going to throw our votes out.
1: The Supreme Court today refused to intervene in a discrimination lawsuit by former Miami Dolphins head coach Brian Flores, who's black, against the NFL. This is ABC News.
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5: A Benton Harbor man is dead after a hit-and-run crash in Cass County. The Cass County Sheriff's Department says deputies were called to the area of M-152 and Pleasant Street in Dowagiac about 9:50 a.m. Sunday on a report of a hit-and-run. They learned 24-year-old Timothy Johnson had been walking along the road when an unknown vehicle struck him. He was pronounced dead at the scene. Anyone with information is asked to contact the police. As state leaders gather for the Mackinac Policy Conference this week, a new poll shows Michigan voters are frustrated with both politics and the state's long-term direction. The Detroit Regional Chamber's survey has found nearly 69% of voters say the nation's two-party political system is not serving America well. Another 91% say they want Republicans and Democrats to compromise to solve Michigan's problems. And in an effort to reduce power outages, Consumers Energy is expanding its line clearing efforts statewide to increase reliability. The company says crews are working across more than 9,000 miles of power lines this year to secure the power grid. Consumers is one of the largest electric utilities in Michigan.
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6: Southwest Michigan weather.
7: Partly cloudy skies this afternoon with daytime highs approaching 82. Partly cloudy skies tonight, lows dip down to about 61. A mix of clouds and sun tomorrow, daytime highs approaching 80. Bright sunshine and dry Thursday and Friday with highs in the mid-70s. Right now, 77. 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I'm meteorologist Kara Foster.

0: Cozy Classic Hits, 103.7. Good afternoon. It's Mark Hamlin. Hope you had a great Memorial Day weekend. The summer unofficially underway now, and it feels like summer again today. It's going to be a great stretch of weather this week. We've got lots of good stuff coming up for you. Music from Tom Petty on the way, Bon Jovi. We'll hear Grand Funk, Some Kind of Wonderful, and REO Speedwagon. It's all coming up on Cozy Classic Hits, 103.7. 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

0: 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Nothing but smooth hits, sunny vibes, and Lake Michigan life. 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

0: 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And I love these holiday weeks. Tomorrow is Wednesday already. The weekend will be here again before you know it. And when it gets here, be sure to check out our Yacht Rock weekends. Don't know if you had a chance to listen this last weekend, but man, it sounds good. Lots of great music. Yacht Rock weekends every weekend now here on Cozy. Coming up, we've got some more great tunes for you. Stevie Nicks on the Edge of 17. We'll hear Madonna's Crazy for You. 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
1: ABC News, I'm Chuck Sievertson. Where tens of thousands are evacuated, fire officials in Orange County, California say while the threat for a major explosion from a damaged chemical tank has been averted, the crisis is not completely over. ABC's Alex Stone.
2: This whole thing is looking a whole lot better. With that threat gone, with the pressure and the temperature down, they have been able to cool it off. In fact, firefighters saying a few moments ago they are no longer spraying the big stream of water onto it.
1: Crews are responding to a chemical explosion at a pulp and paper mill in Longview, Washington. A fire official says that there are some injuries, some are serious, but there's no longer a threat to the public. Despite early voting getting underway today in the South Carolina primaries, state lawmakers are debating whether to redraw the congressional map. A three-judge panel in a federal court in Alabama ruled unanimously today that state Republicans are still blocked from using their 2023 congressional map. An appeal is planned. This is ABC News.
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4: A Benton Harbor man is dead after a hit-and-run crash in Cass County. The Cass County Sheriff's Department says deputies were called to the area of M-152 and Pleasant Street in Dowagiac about 9:50 a.m. Sunday on a report of a hit-and-run. They learned 24-year-old Timothy Johnson had been walking along the road when an unknown vehicle struck him. He was pronounced dead at the scene. Anyone with information is asked to contact the police. As state leaders gather for the Mackinac Policy Conference this week, a new poll shows Michigan voters are frustrated with both politics and the state's long-term direction. The Detroit Regional Chamber's survey has found nearly 69% of voters say the nation's two-party political system is not serving America well. Another 91% say they want Republicans and Democrats to compromise to solve Michigan's problems. And in an effort to reduce power outages, Consumers Energy is expanding its line-clearing efforts statewide to increase reliability. The company says crews are working across more than 9,000 miles of power lines this year to secure the power grid. Consumers is one of the largest electric utilities in Michigan.
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5: Southwest Michigan weather.
6: Sunshine mixed with clouds at times this afternoon, with daytime highs approaching 82. Partly cloudy skies tonight, lows dip down to about 61. Partly cloudy skies tomorrow, highs level off around 80. Bright sunshine and dry Thursday and Friday with highs in the mid-70s. Looking further out, 75 Saturday, 74 Sunday, and 75 on Monday. Right now, 77. 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

0: 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When a 45 wasn't just a record, it was a moment. 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And this one starts on a 45.
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0: Cozy Classic Hits, 103.7 with Mark Hamlin. What a beautiful afternoon. Loving this sunshine, feeling like summertime. And if you're headed down to the beaches this afternoon, it's going to be a beautiful day down there. We've got lifeguards for the first time in 25 years. That's awesome. Be sure to keep a close eye on the kids. Keep life jackets on them if you can. There are some down there that you can borrow if they're available. We just want everyone to have a safe, fun time on our beaches this summer here in South Haven. Coming up, another long set of great tunes. REO Speedwagon on the way. We'll hear Mark Cohn's Walking in Memphis, Manfred Mann's Blinded by the Light, and Bruce Springsteen. It's all coming up on Cozy Classic Hits, 103.7.
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2: ABC News, I'm Chuck Siebertson. The South Carolina State Senate today effectively killed a proposed congressional map that could have allowed Republicans to flip the seat held by Democratic Rep. Jim Clyburn, a major rebuff to an effort promoted by President Trump. The Republican-controlled State Senate voted to go home till after June primaries without action on the map. A chemical explosion at a pulp and paper mill in Longview, Washington, leaves over 10 people injured and more than one dead, say fire officials. Mike Gorsuch, Longview Fire Battalion Chief.
3: A major chemical explosion. There is no threat to the community. The threat's been neutralized.
2: Cooled down the damaged chemical tank and eliminated the chance of a major explosion, say fire officials in Orange County, California, at the military aircraft factory. But there's still a chance of a leak or smaller blast. Not all evacuation orders are lifted. Oil prices, U.S. and global standard Brent crude, are still over 90 bucks a barrel. This is ABC News.
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5: A Benton Harbor man is dead after a hit-and-run crash in Cass County. The Cass County Sheriff's Department says deputies were called to the area of M-152 and Pleasant Street in Dowagiac about 9:50 a.m. Sunday on a report of a hit-and-run. They learned 24-year-old Timothy Johnson had been walking along the road when an unknown vehicle struck him. He was pronounced dead at the scene. Anyone with information is asked to contact the police. As state leaders gather for the Mackinac Policy Conference this week, a new poll shows Michigan voters are frustrated with both politics and the state's long-term direction. The Detroit Regional Chambers survey has found nearly 69% of voters say the nation's two-party political system is not serving America well. Another 91% say they want Republicans and Democrats to compromise to solve Michigan's problems. And in an effort to reduce power outages, Consumers Energy is expanding its line-clearing efforts statewide to increase reliability. The company says crews are working across more than 9,000 miles of power lines this year to secure the power grid. Consumers is one of the largest electric utilities in Michigan.
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6: Southwest Michigan weather.
7: Sunshine mixed with clouds at times this afternoon, with daytime highs approaching 82. Partly cloudy skies again tonight. Lows dip down to about 61. High temperatures reach up to 80. Tomorrow, sunshine mixed with clouds at times. Dry Thursday and Friday under sunny skies with highs in the mid-70s. Taking a look at the extended forecast, 75 Saturday, 74 Sunday, and 75 on Monday. Right now, 77. I'm staff meteorologist Kara Foster.

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0: 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Feels like a Monday. 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These holiday weeks will goof you up, but it's all good. We've got another long set of great tunes coming up. Billy Joel, It's Still Rock and Roll to Me. 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
4: Paul Anvecker with That's Just Good News. 10 years ago, Jalissa Gomez and her husband Anthony befriended their 87-year-old neighbor, Delmar Harter. Since then, they've developed a deep family-like bond because Delmar never married and his relatives live out of state. The young couple stepped up to ensure he was never alone for the holidays, birthdays, or life's tough moments. This friendship inspired Jalissa and Anthony to write a children's book called The Friendship Next Door with Delmar. The goal was to help raise money to support Delmar's living expenses and health needs. Their grand plan worked. Enough money was raised from book sales to supplement Delmar's Social Security checks and even wipe out his medical debt. Jalissa hopes that her friendship with Delmar can inspire others. If there's one thing we want people to take away, it's that kindness doesn't have to be big to make an impact, she said. Simply showing up for someone, especially during the times they feel most alone, can truly change a life. And that's just good news. Have some good news to share? Email me, paul@wcsy.com. And find podcasts of That's Just Good News on our social media, great podcasting outlets, and at wcsy.com.
16: Southwest Michigan weather. Your evening forecast for Southwest Lower Michigan. Dry and pleasant weather continues this evening and overnight. Temperatures will fall from the 70s this evening into the upper 50s to lower 60s by morning. Wednesday will be another mild and somewhat humid day with highs in the 80s. An isolated shower or thunderstorm is possible in the evening, but most of us stay dry. Very nice weather is expected for the rest of the week with lots of sunshine and temps in the 70s. For Fox 17, I'm weather-ready meteorologist Colton Sikoranke. Classic.

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1: ABC News, I'm Chuck Sievertson. Exact casualties not yet nailed down after today's chemical explosion at a pulp and paper mill in Longview, Washington. Over 10 people injured and more than one dead, say fire officials. Fire Chief Scott Goldstein.
2: Crews from our agencies have looked at the hazardous materials component as well as the structural concerns. That is why we are saying the incident is now stable.
1: They've cooled down the damaged chemical tank and eliminated the chance of a major explosion, say fire officials, in Orange County, California, at the military aircraft factory. But there's still a chance of a leak or smaller blast, so not all evacuation orders are lifted. A major rebuff to an effort promoted by President Trump for the midterm elections. Proposed South Carolina congressional map that could have allowed Republicans to flip a Democrat seat has been killed by the Republican-controlled state Senate. Crude oil prices end over $90 a barrel. This is ABC News.
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8: The City of South Haven's new lifeguard program is officially up and running, with the team taking to South Beach for the first time in 25 years Memorial Day weekend. The return of the program has been years in the making as the families of drowning victims and Great Lakes safety advocates work to convince city leaders it was the right move. Dave Benjamin of the Great Lakes Surf Rescue Project tells us he's been pushing for the return of lifeguards in South Haven since 2012. He was there on Monday with family members of drowning victims to greet the new lifeguards.
9: We gathered around 10 a.m. so we could meet, kind of impromptu, organized, and we waited for the lifeguards to go on duty at 11 a.m. And when they came out, I don't know if they were expecting it or not, but when they came out as a group to take their first watch, they were greeted with applause. So I'm kind of choking up a little bit, you know, something they work on for so long that it kind of comes to fruition.
8: Benjamin says since South Haven ended the previous lifeguard program, the city's had 12 drownings and multiple lawsuits. He says the return of the program should have been done a long time ago, adding families who have lost loved ones deserve credit for maintaining the pressure.
9: So it's kind of a bitter pill to swallow, but, you know, in the face of their tragedy, they took action to make the change positive.
8: Benjamin says he believes the return of the lifeguard program happened because of that sustained pressure for long enough, telling us there have been several times over the years where the effort has gained momentum only to sputter out when the winter arrives. This time, he believes the city had the right leadership to bring the project to fruition. He tells us lifeguards are the gold standard for beach safety, and the Great Lakes Surf Rescue Project has been calling for them to be a feature at all lakefront Michigan state parks that charge for admission, something they'll continue pushing for. Dredging is slated to get underway in the South Haven Harbor this week. The U.S. Army Corps of Engineers says such projects are essential for maintaining safe navigational depths within the harbor and to support ongoing marine traffic and port activities. The dredging will take place at the harbor entrance to Lake Michigan between breakwater heads and upstream to North Shore Drive. The dredged material will be transported through submerged pipeline and discharged near shore near the intersection of J.R. Monroe Boulevard and South Haven Street, continuing south in 4 to 8 feet of water. Samples of the dredged material will be taken to confirm it's suitable for beach replenishment. The Army Corps says the submerged pipeline will be marked with orange buoys every 500 feet and a bright yellow-lit pontoon at each end. Boaters are asked to use caution near the dredging equipment. The dredging will continue into July. And a free screening of a film shot partially in Michigan will be held in South Haven next month to spread awareness about the efforts of Black American GIs who helped save lives in World War II. Sharona Shapiro with the First Hebrew Congregation of South Haven tells us they're teaming up with Valley Church in Covert and Temple B'nai Shalom in St. Joseph for a showing of Old Heart, a love story that depicts African-American soldiers who fought in the occupied Netherlands. The film has Southwest Michigan ties. The screening will be on June 22nd at Lake Michigan College in South Haven at 6:30 p.m. They're asking for RSVPs, and we have a link to more information at our website. In the newsroom, I'm Andrew Green.
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16: Southwest Michigan weather.
17: Sunshine mixed with clouds at times. This afternoon, with daytime highs approaching 82. Mainly cloudy skies expected. Tonight, lows dip down to about 61. Sunshine mixed with clouds at times. Tomorrow, high temperatures reach up to 80. Ample sunshine and dry Thursday and Friday, upper 70s. Thursday, mid-70s by Friday. Looking at the long range, 75 Saturday, 74 Sunday, and 75 on Monday. Right now, 79. I'm staff meteorologist Kara Foster.
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Hope you had a great Memorial Day weekend. Boy, the weather sure was beautiful yesterday, feeling like summertime. Still feels like summer today, feeling good. 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Lenny Kravitz is 62 years old.

0: old, and Stevie Nicks, believe it or not, is almost 80 years old. She is 78 today, and we'll hear some Fleetwood Mac off Rumors coming up on Cozy Classic Hits 103.7.
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1: ABC News, I'm Chuck Severton. There are people dead from the chemical explosion at a pulp and paper mill in Longview, Washington, say fire officials, but so far no final numbers.
2: 10 personnel were transported from the site. As Chief Gorsuch identified, one of those was a firefighter, so that was 9 personnel on site, plus one firefighter transported.
1: No further risk of explosion, says Fire and Rescue Chief Scott Goldstein. A fire crew with hoses cooled down the damaged chemical tank and eliminated the chance of a major explosion, say fire officials in Orange County, California, at the military aircraft factory, but there's still a chance of a leak or smaller blast, so not all evacuation orders are lifted. A proposed South Carolina congressional map that could have allowed Republicans to flip a seat held by a Democrat has been killed by the Republican-controlled state Senate, went home without taking action. President Trump says today's physical went perfectly. This is ABC News.
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4: A Benton Harbor man is dead after a hit-and-run crash in Cass County. The Cass County Sheriff's Department says deputies were called to the area of M-152 and Pleasant Street in Dowagiac about 9:50 a.m. Sunday on a report of a hit-and-run. They learned 24-year-old Timothy Johnson had been walking along the road when an unknown vehicle struck him. He was pronounced dead at the scene. Anyone with information is asked to contact the police. As state leaders gather for the Mackinac Policy Conference this week, a new poll shows Michigan voters are frustrated with both politics and the state's long-term direction. The Detroit Regional Chambers survey has found nearly 69% of voters say the nation's two-party political system is not serving America well. Another 91% say they want Republicans and Democrats to compromise to solve Michigan's problems. And in an effort to reduce power outages, Consumers Energy is expanding its line-clearing efforts statewide to increase reliability. The company says crews are working across more than 9,000 miles of power lines this year to secure the power grid. Consumers is one of the largest electric utilities in Michigan.
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5: Southwest Michigan weather.
6: Lows level off around 61 tonight under mainly cloudy skies. High temperatures reach up to 80. Tomorrow, sunshine mixed with clouds at times. Clear skies. Tomorrow night, lows dip down to about 58. Sunny skies and dry Thursday and Friday, upper 70s, Thursday, mid 70s by Friday. Taking a look at the extended forecast, 75 Saturday, 74 Sunday, and 75 on Monday. Currently, it's 79 degrees. I'm staff meteorologist Kara Foster.
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your evening forecast for southwest lower Michigan. Dry and pleasant weather continues this evening and overnight. Temperatures will fall from the 70s this evening into the upper 50s to lower 60s by morning. Wednesday will be another mild and somewhat humid day with highs in the 80s. An isolated shower or thunderstorm is possible in the evening, but most of us stay dry. Very nice weather is expected for the rest of the week with lots of sunshine and temps in the 70s. For Fox 17, I'm weather-ready meteorologist Colton Sikoraki.

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0: And it is Stevie Nicks' night. I'm Tony Lorino. Her birthday today. We're blowing out the candles and we're turning up Stevie all night long. What should we do first from Stevie? Stand Back, Edge of 17, or Silver Springs from Fleetwood Mac, where she takes lead on that, huh? What do you think? 877-909-1989. Text us now with your favorite of those three songs. We'll get your votes together over the next 20 minutes or so, and we will play your favorite from Stevie in the spotlight. Moments away tonight on the All Request Hour. It's brought to you by Eggland's Best. 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

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You voted Silver Springs from Fleetwood Mac. Should it be Stand Back? Should it be Edge of 17 for Stevie Nicks' birthday? And your choice was... this one. Thank you for your texts. Stand Back is on tonight.

0: two iconic acts. Iconic acts. One amazing night. Amazing night. And you're there for it all. Keep listening and you could win tickets to the Sing a Song All Night Long 2026 tour. 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